same as it never was, never was. Same as it never was, never was. Same as it never was, never was. Same as it never was, never was. Same as it never was. Never was. Same as it never was. Never was. Same as it never was. Never was. Same as it never was.

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1: I love being on the road, all the freedom, a woman wild out in the world.

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0: Now I wanna say one thing. 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What's up, Pula? 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That's the ladies, you know what I mean? 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
1: 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Set it up.
0: And remember, if you wanna hear the fattest joints, the most blazing cuts, make sure you lock in. Keep those cuts coming, alright? Radio Maestro, Pula. Peace.

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Silver and gold. 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
2: You having a good time?
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